rainfall has dropped to around 10 to 20 millimeters a day after the low pressure system moved towards the western region. The capital received up to 320 millimeters of accumulated rainfall, leaving an estimated 200 to 300 million

food and essential supplies, with thousands of people still affected. To reduce travel during the flooding, BMA officials without essential public service duties have been asked to work from home. All schools under the Bangkok Metropolitan Administration will also close for one day on Monday, September 28th. The Prime Minister has instructed government agencies to coordinate relief efforts and provide assistance to people affected by the flooding. Meanwhile, Prime Minister Anutin Chanwirakul has returned to Thailand and immediately addressed the ongoing flood situation, saying all agencies will work together to assist affected communities, while compensation will be expedited and provincial governors have been instructed to begin area-specific recovery plans without waiting for floodwaters to recede. Speaking after his return, the Prime Minister and Interior Minister said the government is coordinating with the Ministry of Defense, the Ministry of Foreign Affairs, and the Bangkok Metropolitan Administration to ensure assistance reaches affected residents as efficiently as possible. He said the flooding has been caused by rainfall exceeding drainage capacity, alongside water management measures aimed at reducing impacts on downstream areas. The government has given provincial governors and the Bangkok governor full authority to manage emergency budgets and respond immediately in affected areas, with the safety of residents and their property as the top priority. On compensation, the Interior Ministry will accelerate assistance for flood victims based on existing disaster recovery measures, while coordinating with the Office of Insurance Commission to speed up insurance payouts. The Prime Minister has also instructed provincial governors to prepare recovery plans tailored to their respective areas immediately, rather than waiting for the water to recede. For longer-term flood management, the government is preparing to submit the Chainat Basak Gulf of Thailand Drainage Project to the Cabinet for consideration on September 29th. As flooding continues to affect communities in several parts of Thailand, the Commerce Ministry is also working to keep essential goods available, particularly in areas where demand has increased and transport has been disrupted. Deputy Prime Minister and Commerce Minister Supachit Suthampan said the ministry has coordinated with wholesalers, retailers, and convenience stores to increase restocking and speed up deliveries to areas where supplies are most needed. Businesses are continuing to replenish stocks, while the ministry is monitoring supply levels, prices, and distribution routes to respond to shortages or transport problems. The ministry has also set up a central command to coordinate the response with provincial commerce offices nationwide and ensure essential goods continue reaching affected communities. Consumers are being asked not to stockpile unnecessarily, as supplies remain available and retailers continue to replenish stores where access is possible. The general public is encouraged to report shortages, hoarding, or unfair pricing to the Department of Internal Trade via the 1569 hotline, which is available 24 hours a day. This wraps up this afternoon's NBT World Brief. Simply scan the QR code on your screen to access our full coverage across all media platforms. Until next time, I'm Nawarat Wong Araya. Sawasdee ka.